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0: 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Fate had me playing in love with you as my sweetheart. Act one was when we met. You read your lines so cleverly and never missed a cue. Then came act two. You seemed to change, you acted strange, and why, I'll never know. Honey, you lied when you said you loved me, and I'd have no cause to doubt you. But I'd rather go on hearing your lies than to go on living without you.
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0: I'm dedicating this next song to the drinking audience, and I want you to keep in mind one thing. If you have 1 2-minute, you're going to wake up in the morning one of these. It's called a headache tomorrow, a heartache tonight.
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Thank you. Thank you very much. We'd like to carry on now with a song from our new album in England, and it'll be out in America shortly. And it's a song featuring just Paul, and it's called Yesterday.